0: Love Time. Time.
1: This is now a. This next song is turned into a duet. Because that's the way we like it, I think. We'd like everybody to join in. This is a song called Love of My Life.

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Police be tripping now. 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Yeah, yeah, I'ma go get the bag. Yeah, yeah, or I'ma get the pad. Yeah, yeah, I'm so cool.

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I'm a nuisance. I go stupid. I go dumb like the Three Stooges. I don't eat sushi. I'm niche. I'm pollution on substitution. Got a plate and movies in my jacuzzi. This so juicy. I never give a fuck about a hater. Got money on my radar. Dressed like a skater. Got a big house. Came with an elevator. You ain't eating.